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1: We've had another fun day giving away cash. 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
1: So here we are, first day of a brand new month, getting close to the holiday weekend. 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Jonathan Nelson and Purpose all the way. We've also got Donnie McClurkin and PJ Morton asking a real easy question this evening. What you doing for the 4th? 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What you got going on this weekend? 888-646-6167. 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
1: We've got Reverend Clay Evans on the Praise Party, as well as Forever Jones and Tamela Mann. I appreciate you hanging with me this evening. I'm Victor Sosa. First day of July. For some, already got this holiday weekend thing cooking. After all, 4th of July is on a Saturday. Damon, you got big plans?
2: 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Probably pizza more so than hot dogs. 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
1: 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Fred Hammond's going to help us, as well as Adia and Anthony Brown in Group Therapy's latest with Always Be Good. I'm Victor Sosa, a bit nosy, I must admit, which is why my only question tonight is, what are your 4th of July weekend plans, Tara?
2: 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And so we're going away from fireworks this time. 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

0: 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Committed to keeping you going all night by sharing the word through song. That's our promise to you here on your inspiration station. And we got plenty more. Kirk Franklin's Love Theory. Also got your calls for the Canton Spirituals and Jonathan McReynolds and Jamal Roberts. I'm Victor Sosa. Speaking of calls, I put out the call asking you what you plan on doing this holiday weekend. So what's going to be looking like, Mitch?
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0: Hallelujah, 104.3. Looking forward to some Karen Clark Sheard, as well as Anthony Evans and Caleb Carson together with You're Not Finished. Brand new day, brand new month. Heat wave sweeping across most of the country over the next few days. I'm not sure if I can say that's in time for the holiday weekend. I don't know. I mean, out by the grill is nice in the summertime, but do you need it to be 105 while you're in front of the grill? Probably not. Stay safe, regardless of what your weekend plans look like. Speaking of which, who is doing the cooking this year? Where are you going, Annie?
1: My aunt is actually hosting, so I don't have to worry about anybody coming over. Everybody's taken care of. She's got a pool. So I don't have to worry about anything at all.
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1: I've got Helen Baylor for us with the classic, If It Had Not Been for the Lord on My Side. Tell it. Ooh-wee. Shirley Caesar, the Pace Sisters. We got plenty of your favorites here all night. 888-646-6167. Hopefully doing something that you really want to do over the next few days with this 4th of July holiday upon us, Marion. What's your plans?
2: I am relaxing. 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

Hallelujah, 104.3, Montgomery's number one for gospel. If you're not at the Essence Festival this weekend, where are you going? What are you doing? 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
1: So we're working on a whole lot more for you this evening. That includes Hezekiah Walker and Yolanda Adams. Hey, I'm feeling really good, so I might even throw Fred Hammond and Choir Room in with Love Never Fails. In fact, I think that's a pretty safe bet. We are talking about our plans for this 4th of July holiday weekend. 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
1: We're about to get into some more good music thanks to Troy Sneed, Kenny Lewis, and Charles Jenkins, as well as your voice messages from Mariah Carey and the Clark Sisters with Jesus I Do. 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Anytime you're listening to us there, you hit that red microphone button to send me a voice message. What you doing for the 4th? That's my question for you, Michelle.
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1: Getting our praise on and talking about our plans for this 4th of July weekend. What are yours, Rita?
2: I'm very excited because I'm going to my husband's cousin's house in Tampa, Florida, and which I know is going to be very hot and muggy. I've never spent 4th of July in Florida, let alone Tampa, but supposedly it's really fun. They just bought their house and they're next to a body of water. That's not the ocean, but like a lake or something. Hopefully no alligators, but I'm excited. It should be really

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1: First day of July, which means the 4th, is right around the corner. Hopefully this holiday has not snuck up on you and you got some good plans. And I hope those plans include hanging with us. We got music from Ted and Sherry as well as Group Fire here in the next few minutes and all your favorites all week and weekend long. As far as that 4th is concerned, aside from listening to us, I would really be interested in your plans, Juliet.
2: I'm going to be with my family, and we're going to go to a park nearby. We're going to bring a picnic, and then when it gets dark, we're going to look up in the sky and see all that beautiful firework action just exploding right over our heads. I love it.
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1: This close to putting Wednesday into the win column. Can't wait till we get to Thursday. We're going to keep this praise party going all the way there. As a matter of fact, it's happening all night. So if you're up extra late, you keep hanging with us. You get all your favorites here. 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

0: In the choir stand. 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
1: No matter what you're going through, I know that you can stand. 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

0: than nowhere to be found.
1: I'm nowhere to
0: remember, remember, remember, there is a friend.
1: Remember, there's a friend.
0: Oh, I love him, I love him.
1: Who will wipe your tears away?
0: I know he will.
1: And if your heart is broken,
0: this is all you have to do.

Today, we got our inspirational message, and we got music for you to live by. And it starts right here, right now. Call somebody up and let them know the new Donnie McClurkin Show is...

0: Jr. with Turn It Around. And before that, you heard Lena Bird Miles with Walk on Water. And now it's time for our flashback song of the day.
1: What we're going to do right here is go back.
0: And I'm going to take you back 38 years ago to the year 1988. And in the year 1988, the Discovery Channel launched Shark Week. I don't know how that's important, but that's just what they put down here. So I had to read it. So, but in the year 1988, I do know this. My brother and sister, BB and CC Winans, came out with this eternal classic song, Heaven.

0: 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All of that is lined up for you on the new Donnie McClurkin Show.
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So much more great music. I just said great music. Well, I said it twice. So stick and stay right where you are. More of the new Donnie McClurkin Show to go right after this. Oi, I'm getting old. God knows those that are his. And God takes care of those that are his. God takes care of those that belong to him. But it doesn't seem like it. Oh, just hold on a little bit longer and change your attitude. You don't live by what it looks like. You walk by faith and not by sight. Amen. Things may look bleak and things may look dreary and things may look futile. Things may look like they're insurmountable, but know this, God is greater than the things. God is greater than the things. What did the Bible say? What did the Bible say in the book of Romans, the 8th chapter, the 31st verse? It said, what shall we then say to these things? God is greater than the things. The things that we're going through are temporary. He said, what shall we say to these things? The things that we're going through are to either convince us of God's power or to cause us to be concerned. But the bottom line is, what are we going to say to these things? Because the things are going to happen. Things are going to happen. What are we going to say to these things that upcrop in our lives? What are we going to say to these things that we wrestle with? What are we going to say to these things that loom over us? What are we going to say to these things that are mountains that seem to be unclimbable? What are we going to say to these things that shake us to the core? What are we going to say to these things that cause us to fear? What are we going to say to these things that trigger us and remind us of something from days gone by? I got to tell the things something. I got to tell the things either I accept them and I'll live underneath the curse of them, or I gotta speak faith to those things.

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back, everybody. Welcome back to the new Donnie McClurkin Show on this wonderful Wednesday, bringing you the best music in the world. And we're not going to stop now. Here's Kenny Lewis and One Voice with

0: is Kenny Lewis and One Voice with God Did It, and he sure did. But now you know what time it is. It's time for our shout-outs. And the number for you to call to leave your shout-out, which I'm sure about 20 of you are going to do for me. 20 of you are going to do this for me. You're going to call and leave a shout-out that's going to beat the band. Give us a telephone call and leave your shout-out at 1-888-420-7710. That's 1-888-420-7710. Make it sound something like this. Shout that thing up.
1: This is Georgia Wright from Gallatin, Tennessee. And I'm listening to your program. And I just enjoy listening to it. This time next Sunday, I will be 84. God bless everyone. And I'm sending out to my pastor, Sean Cook, of Key Stewart Church here in Gallatin, Tennessee. Thank you. Have a blessed day.
0: Well, God bless you, Georgia. Happy birthday to you, dear. Happy birthday to you. Thank you for the shout out. Thank you for listening. And keep listening, okay? Oh, my God. I'm glad that you called.
2: This is C. Calls from Philadelphia. I just would like to give a shout out to Quinzel Peary and Davon Peary and my little men, little Q and little Jake. Say a prayer out for me to get a place real soon, Johnny from McCurkin. I love you, Johnny. Thank you.
0: Well, C. In the name of Jesus, I pray that favor would come on you and that you would absolutely find the place that would be best suited for you and your children. I pray that every door would open wide. I pray that every obstacle would be removed. And I pray that your faith would not fail you. Trust in the Lord. He's going to guide you. He's going to lead you. He's going to give you the desires of your heart. He's going to give you what you need. Trust in him. Amen. And when you get that place, give us a call back. Let us hear the testimony. God bless you, dear. Keep listening.

0: That was Evie McKinney with Just Like God. Now, I've got to take a break real quickly. But when we come back, I'm going to have an inspirational message just for you. So don't go anywhere. More of the new Donnie McClurkin Show to go right after this.
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1: Hi, this is Donnie McClurkin, and I've got an inspirational message just for you. Just three words. Watch God work. That's a phrase that we quote all the time at our church, and I do it in my personal life. Whatever's going on, no matter how up or down it may be, no matter how good or bad it may be, our catchphrase is, watch God work. God is always involved in everything that we do. And although it may take time for him to do what he does, because he is in no rush and there are lessons for us to learn, you can rest assured that God's about to show up and show off. Watch God work. God has the ability to turn your mourning into dancing. He can turn your sorrow into joy. He can turn everything that's going negative in your favor. But you've got to keep your faith and not let go. Trust in the Lord with all of your heart. Don't lean to your own understanding, but in all of your ways, acknowledge God, and he's going to work it out for you. He's going to direct your path. He's going to do what he promised that he's going to do. So watch God work. He's about to turn things around.

0: It's my boy Ty Trippett and the song. 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And that's what God does best. He turns things around. Now, I've got to go, but I want you to know that I love you. And I want you to walk in the favor of God.
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1: That's Reuben Studdard being featured with Dietrich Haddon and Mary Mary Lovin' Like I Do. 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The winning is real and the blessings are flowing on the early morning praise party. Here's Bishop Larry Trotter.

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0: Yes, it is a thankful Thursday. Yay, a men's day at the party. Your early morning praise party with me, your girl, Sherry Mackey. We've got great things in store, including your chance to win $2,500 as we are celebrating 4th of July this weekend, America's 250th. An AI burger, child. We're going to talk about it. Avoiding bills and balances. Let me find out. We're going to God in prayer. We got your birthday, your wedding anniversary shouts. We're getting happy with your testimonies. Yes, we got entertainment news. We're talking Essence Fest. Great news for Nemesis fans. Plus, Chris Brown is making news. We got your Bible challenge question of the day. We're rolling the calendars back to find out what happened on today in African American history. I call it Black Facts. In today's word, we're rooted to rise. We got your Bible experience and hot topics on the way. Lots of changes in our nation. And I got a little Sherry-ism, a little wisdom I've learned along the way. What we have is a party on the radio with you in mind. Your early morning praise party with me, your girl, Sherry Mackey. Good morning.
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Hey, it's Sherry Mackey of your early morning praise party. 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

0: Montgomery's number one for gospel hits, Hallelujah 104.3. It's your early morning praise party. I am Sherry Mackey and AI Burger. Now, they done went took AI too far. I'm just saying. Artificial intelligence is everywhere these days and may soon be on your plate. Researchers at Stanford University say AI can be used to design your perfect burger, one that tastes great, is healthier, and better for the planet. They built a tool called Burger AI that analyzes thousands of recipes and creates new ones tailored to your taste, nutrition needs, and even environmental impact. Its taste test AI designed burger scored as well. or better than typical fast food options. Some versions use ingredients like mushrooms or grains to dramatically cut environmental impact, while others boost nutrition. Scientists say it shows how AI can help redesign everyday food to be better for both people and the planet. Sign me up for Nope for the AI burger, y'all. Y'all trying AI burgers? I'm just asking. Hey, that's a little news I thought that you could use, stick and stay. Y'all not looking at your balances? We're going to talk about it coming up on the party. It's a man's day. Oh, this station giving you a chance to win $250,000. Your early morning praise party. I am Sherry Mackey.
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2: It's your early morning praise party. I am Sherry Mackey, and nearly one in three Americans, y'all, are not checking their bank balances because of anxiety. You too scared to look at your bank balance? What the what? What, you just bouncing stuff? You just letting stuff ride? Hoping and a praying out there, swiping and a praying and a hoping? That's according to a U.S. Bank survey of over 3,000 adults. Younger adults reported the sharpest money stress, with nearly half of Gen Z saying they avoid checking their accounts entirely. Nearly three quarters of millennials reported high or moderate anxiety over checking and savings balances, while one in four adults say they would need $10,000 to avoid financial stress. Well, now I can see that part. But at least if you check your balance, you keep a ledger, you keep up with your spending, you don't have to be stressed about what the balance is. I don't know. Y'all avoiding them bank balances, let me know. Tap the app. Hey, we're ready to celebrate you, your birthdays, your wedding anniversaries on the party. Your early morning praise party with me, your girl, Sherry Mackey. 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

0: 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It's time on your early morning praise party with me, your girl, Sherry Mackey, for you to get happy. We get happy when you call and share your testimonies at 844-885-9425. 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What are you happy about?
1: I'm blessed. I'm so blessed. I just want to tell my story. A year ago today, I was addicted to crack cocaine. Went to rehab in January. I was 120 pounds. I don't know if it was 7. Today, I'm 106. When I say God can do it, God can do it. He has brought me a long way where I'm back with my family. I can see my grandchildren and my children. I got to see age of 49. I'm on my Facebook all the time, on every day. I call to my worship while I'm thirsty for nothing but God. And I listen to you every morning, and you have been an enlightenment in my life.
0: Come on, Jesus. She's delivered. She's gained weight and with her children. That's a reason to praise the Lord. Come on, praise him, y'all. I want to hear from you as well. Go ahead and pick up the phone and call 844-885-9425 or leave me a message on the TalkBack feature on the iHeartRadio app. We're getting happy with your testimonies on your early morning praise party. I am Sherry Mackey. Good morning. Lord,

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Montgomery's number one for gospel hits, Hallelujah 104.3. The choir master, Ricky Dillard, and New Generation. The song is called Grace. As a matter of fact, the choir master is headed to New Orleans. I'll tell you why coming up in entertainment news. We got your morning prayer, y'all, in less than 10 minutes right now. It's Edwin Hawkins. God will take care of you. It's your early morning praise party. I am Sherry Matt.

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1: Good morning, good morning, good morning. I am Sherry Mackey, and it's time for us to go to God in prayer. And as always, I invite you to join along with me in prayer. You know, sometimes, y'all, we just let things happen in our lives, and it's time for us to start warfaring for our lives, for our families. That's what we're going to do this morning. Heavenly Father, today we come boldly before your throne of grace, not as victims, but as victors, as victorious sons and daughters through Jesus Christ. We recognize that the battles we face are not nearly natural, they're spiritual. Your word reminds us that we wrestle not against flesh and blood, but against principalities, powers, rulers of the darkness of this world, and spiritual wickedness in high places. So today, Lord, we put on the whole armor of God, and we stand in an authority that you have given us. Father, we declare that no weapon formed against our families shall prosper. We plead the precious blood of Jesus over every husband, every wife, every mother, every father, every son, every daughter, every grandchild, every generation represented in our families. We declare that the enemy will not have our homes. He will not have our marriages. He will not have our children. Every plan of confusion, division, addiction, depression, violence, deception, and destruction is broken in the mighty name of Jesus. Lord, we lift up the ministries you've entrusted to us. Guard every pastor, guard every leader, every volunteer, every intercessor, every worshiper, and every servant of the gospel. Oh, protect us from discouragement, distraction, burnout, compromise, and division. Let every assignment that you've ordained flourish according to your will. Oh God, let every attack of the enemy only become another testimony of your faithfulness. Father, we also pray over our purpose that you placed on the inside of us. The enemy desires to delay it, to discourage it, and derail it. But today we declare that what you've ordained cannot be destroyed. Every gift that you place within us will come forth. Every door that you've ordained will open. Every promise that you've spoken will be fulfilled in your perfect time. And oh Lord, your word declares that the kingdom of heaven suffers violence, and the violent take it by force. Today we rise up with holy determination, not with anger, but with unwavering faith. We refuse to surrender our peace. We refuse to surrender our joy. We refuse to surrender our families, our calling, and our future. We stand firmly on your promises, and we declare that the enemy must flee because he's already defeated by the blood of the Lamb and the word of our testimony. Oh, Father, strengthen every weary warrior. Lift up every person who's been fighting a battle after battle after battle. Remind them that they are never fighting alone. You are Jehovah Sabaoth, the Lord of heaven's army. You go before us, you stand beside us, and you fight for us. And now, Lord, we declare by faith, we declare that our families belong to God. We declare that our homes will be filled with peace, love, and unity. We declare that our children will walk in truth and fulfill God's purpose for their lives. We declare that our ministries will bear lasting fruit for the kingdom. We declare that every attack sent against our purpose is canceled by the authority of Jesus Christ. We declare that every chain is broken, every stronghold is torn down, every lie is exposed, and every assignment of darkness is defeated. Oh, Father, let courage rise where fear is tried to settle. Let faith rise where doubt is lingered. Let hope rise where discouragement has taken root. Fill us afresh with the power of your Holy Spirit so that we still stand firm, praying without ceasing and never grow weary in doing good. God, we leave this prayer confident, not because of our strength, but because of your strength. The victory belongs to you, and we belong to you. We walk in victory every single day in the mighty, matchless, and victorious name of Jesus. Amen, amen, and amen.
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0: Happy birthday, happy anniversary to everyone celebrating on this second day of July. Sherwanda Mackey, happy birthday to you. Dennis Higgs, funny man, actor Brian Hanna, my classmate Cheryl Tucker, Chef Jesse Hearns, Marvin Randall, Felicia McVeigh, Robert Boyd. 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
3: Hi, my name is Penny Fisher. I'd like to say happy birthday to Tylan Larry, Constance Roby, Deontre Gray, Angela Smith, and Pat Maxwell.
4: Happy delayed birthday to Mika Cotton from her son, Dylan and Mr. Gibbs. Happy birthday to Gary Myers from his son, Joe, Town, Tamika, Keisha, and the whole entire family. Today, I would like to wish missionary Viria Westphal, Kevin and Keith Twin Hamilton, Damon Johnson, and Corey Taylor family all a happy, happy, blessed birthday. It's your birthday.
5: 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I would like to say happy birthday today to Della Banner from the Scales, Wright, Wynn, Smith, and Maddox family.
0: Of course, you guys are celebrities. You're celebrating with actress Lindsay Lohan from Parent Trap, Mean Girls, and Freaky Friday. She is 40. Happy birthday, everybody. It's your early morning praise party. I am Sherry Mackey. Good morning.

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0: 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Sister duo Erica and Tina Campbell, Mary Mary Shackles. A few minutes past 8 o'clock, I want to thank for Thursday, a men's day. Hey, fellas, we're going to test your biblical knowledge with the Bible Challenge question of the day in just over 10 minutes. It's the station giving you a chance to win $2,500 on the early morning praise party with me, your girl, Sherry Mackey.
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1: Praising on a thankful Thursday. Yay, a men's day of the party. Your early morning praise party with me, your girl, Sherry Mackey. And fellas, it's time for us to test your biblical knowledge with the Bible challenge question of the day. Now, ladies, this is for our fellas only. So you relax and let the men answer, because y'all know we will run right over them. Relax and let the fellas answer. All right, fellas, from the category Supernatural Journeys. From the category Supernatural Journeys, what prophet was able to travel for 40 days on just the strength from a cake and water? What prophet was able to travel for 40 days on just the strength of a cake and water? That's your Bible challenge question of the day. We're going to compare answers coming up on the party. Your early morning praise party with me, your girl, Sherry Mackey.
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1: It's your early morning praise party. I am Sherry Mackey. It's time to give you the answer for the Bible challenge question of the day. This was open for our men only on this thankful Thursday. For the category Supernatural Journeys, what prophet was able to travel for 40 days on just the strength from a cake and water? What prophet was able to travel for 40 days on just the strength from a cake and water? If you said it was the prophet Elijah, survey says, and the Bible confirms, ding, ding, ding, ding, ding, ding, ding, you'd be absolutely correct. It was the prophet Elijah. You can read about that in 1 Kings 19, 5 through 8. It describes Elijah, the prophet, in a moment of deep exhaustion and despair as he flees from Queen Jezebel's threats on his life. He lies down under a broom tree or a bush and he falls asleep, right? An angel touches him and instructs him to go get up and eat. By his head, he finds bread baked over hot coals and a jar of water. Baby, don't talk about supernatural God making provision. What? Which he consumed before resting again. The angel returned a second time, urging him to eat once again. The journey is too much for you. Strengthened by this divine provision, Elijah traveled 40 days and 40 nights until he reached Horeb, the mountain of God. Baby, talk about God making supernatural provision. Y'all better trust God in this season. I'm just saying. That's your Bible challenge question and answer on the party. Your early morning praise party with me, your girl, Sherry Mackey.

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2: Maybe you're standing beside somebody who doesn't know what to do with this kind of atmosphere, but walk

W104.3, Montgomery's number one for gospel hits. Your early morning praise party. I am Sherry Mackey, and it's time to roll those calendars back to July 2nd in African-American history. Well, on this date in 1777, Vermont became the first U.S. territory to abolish slavery. On this date in 1822, Denmark Vesey, planner of a historic slave rebellion in Charleston, South Carolina, was hanged with five of his aides. Another 30 blacks were hanged, and dozens more were arrested in association with this planned revolt. And it was a slave, y'all, who snitched. I just thought I'd sling that in there. In 1872, Elijah, the real McCoy, inventor, patented his first steam engine lubricator. And on this date in 1908, Thurgood Marshall, the first black Supreme Court justice, was born in Baltimore, Maryland. On this date in 1964, Congress passed the 1964 Civil Rights Act. This act addressed public accommodations, fair employment practices, and established the Equal Opportunity Employment Commission. And finally, on this date in 1973, the National Black Network, the first black-owned and operated radio news network, first broadcasted. There you have it. That's a reflection. That's a look at today in African-American history. It's your early morning praise party. I am Sherry Mackey.

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Sending love out to James and Marilyn Caldwell. Thank you so much for listening on the iHeartRadio app to your early morning praise party with me, your girl, Sherry Mackey. 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Stick and stay. We got today's word coming up right now, though. It's Kim Burrell.

0: Hallelujah 104.3, Montgomery's number one for gospel hit. Pastor Shirley Caesar, it's all right. It's okay. It's your early morning praise party. I am Sherry Mackey, and y'all know I love when you tap the app, when you tap the little red microphone, and you talk back to me.
1: Good morning, Sherry. My name is Bridget. I just want to take the time to say thank you, Jesus. Thank you, and I praise you today. Lord, thank you, Father God. Sherry, that prayer was right on time because I'm going through so much. And I just want to praise the Lord and magnify his name for his goodness, his mercy, and his ever kindness towards us. Thank you, Sherry, for that prayer this morning. I needed it.
0: To God be the glory. To God be the glory. Hey, family, we got today's word in about 8.5 minutes.

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1: It's your early morning praise party. I am Sherry Mackey. It is time right now for today's word, rooted to rise. Rooted to rise. Proverbs 12:3 says, the root of the righteous cannot be moved. When we see a majestic oak tree standing tall after years of fierce winds, pounding rain, and violent storms, we often admire its strength. What we don't see is what makes that strength possible, and that's the roots. Researchers have discovered something fascinating about trees. When strong winds push and pull against them, the stress doesn't weaken the healthy tree. Instead, it causes the root system to grow deeper and stronger. The movement loosens the soil, allowing the roots to spread farther and anchor themselves more securely. Ironically, the very storms that seem determined to destroy the tree are often the same storms that make that tree stronger. See, that's a beautiful picture of the life of faith. None of us enjoy storms. We don't ask for disappointments. We don't ask for setbacks, betrayals, sickness, financial struggles, or seasons of uncertainty. If we had the choice, we'd gladly skip those chapters of our story. Yet God has a remarkable way of using what was meant to break us to build us. The hardship you thought would destroy your faith has actually deepened your dependence on God. The disappointment that brought tears to your eyes has taught you to trust His timing. The closed door that left you confused has redirected you towards something better. The battle that exhausted you has developed perseverance, compassion, wisdom, and spiritual maturity. Looking back, you'll often realize that your greatest growth didn't happen on the mountaintops. It happened in the valleys. It was in the difficult seasons that you learned God was your provider. It was through the heartbreak that you discovered that He's your comforter. It was during uncertainty that you found Him to be your unfailing guide. The enemy may have intended the storm to uproot you, but God used it to establish you. Today, if you're facing strong winds, don't mistake the shake for abandonment. God has not left you. He's strengthening what cannot be seen. He's developing roots of faith that will sustain you for the next season of your life. When the storm passes, and it will, you won't simply survive it. You'll stand taller. You'll be stronger. You'll love deeper. You'll trust God more completely than ever before. Others may wonder how you're still standing after everything you've endured. The answer is simple. Your roots are planted in Christ. The storm may bend you, but it cannot break you. The winds may shake you, but it cannot uproot you. Because when your life is rooted in God, every trial becomes an opportunity for greater strength, greater faith, and greater fruitfulness. Stand firm. Your roots are deeper, and your best days are still ahead. Oh, Father God, thank you for being the solid foundation beneath our lives. Thank you that when the storms come, you never leave our side. Instead of allowing trials to weaken us, you use them to strengthen our faith and deepen our character and draw us closer to you. Help us, God, to trust you when we can't see what you're doing beneath the surface. God, we declare that our roots are firmly planted in your promises, and because of you, we will not be moved. We believe every challenge is preparing us for greater strength, greater purpose, and greater blessings in Jesus' name. Now that's your word for today. Take it, apply it to your everyday life, and you continue to be encouraged and inspired. It's your early morning praise party. I am Sherry Mackey.
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Song says it's good to be alive, but it's best to live. Look at your neighbor and say, neighbor, it's good to be alive, but it's best to live. And guess what? Guess what?

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1: It's your early morning praise party. I am Sherry Mackey. It's time for another look into the Bible experience. And for those of you that like to read along with us, go ahead and open your Bible or your Bible apps to 2 Corinthians chapter 10. Today we're picking up in verse number 7. 2 Corinthians 10 and 7, Paul's defense of his ministry continued.
2: You are judging by appearances. If anyone is confident that they belong to Christ, they should consider again that we belong to Christ just as much as they do. So even if I boast somewhat freely about the authority the Lord gave us for building you up rather than tearing you down, I will not be ashamed of it. I do not want to seem to be trying to frighten you with my letters. For some say,
3: his letters are weighty and forceful, but in person, he is unimpressive and his speaking amounts to nothing.
2: Such people should realize that what we are in our letters when we are absent, we will be in our actions when we are present.
1: All right, family, we're going to pick up right there in the Bible experience here on the party. It's your early morning praise party. I am Sherry Mackey. Good morning.

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3: Well, I had to bring it up to 98. But the message still is the same. Cause whatever you need is over here at the table. If it's love, it's at the table. If it's peace, it's at the table.

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1: It's your early morning praise party. I am Sherry Mackey, and it's time to talk about topics that are hot. Well, of course, all of the big decisions from the Supreme Court, hot topics. Everything from trans athlete bans and birthright citizenship. The Supreme Court closed out its term with three major rulings. In the first, the justice upheld state bans on transgender girls playing in girls and women's competitive sports. The 6-3 decision written by Justice Brett Kavanaugh reversed lower courts and reinstated laws in West Virginia, Idaho, and 27 other states. In the second opinion, the court rejected President Trump's attempt to end birthright citizenship by executive order. The 6-3 ruling reaffirmed more than a century of precedent that nearly everyone born in the U.S. soil is a citizen. In the third, the court rolled back federal limits on how much political parties can spend in coordination with their candidates. The 6-3 ruling, also written by Kavanaugh, found the caps first enacted after the Watergate scandal violate the First Amendment right to free speech. There you have it. Just a recap, a quick, swift recap of the things that were handed down by the Supreme Court. If you'd like to weigh in on those hot topics, you could always tap the app. Tap the little red microphone on my iHeartRadio app. It's your early morning praise party. I am Sherry Mackey.
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2: It's music from Tamela Mann's song says, live, breathe, and fight. A beautifully blessed Thursday to you and yours. I'm Tracy Bethay. Glad to be in your company on this second day of July. Getting you ready for this holiday weekend. Are you making big plans? Got the grills, getting ready, seasoning your meat, letting it marinate. Yeah, are we doing it that way this year? Well, according to a recent survey in Instacart, they're saying that people are going all out for the 4th of July holidays. And when you go all out, just know when you go to the grocery store, prices will be up, up, up. Even the hot dog buns. Yeah, hot dog buns have quadrupled in price in some areas. Wow. Listen, stay close. I've got more of your favorite gospel hits from Yolanda Adams to Jason Nelson's Forever. And keep listening. Yep, you got a couple more days and get in on this $2,500 to take a trip on us and travel the USA.
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Hey.

Montgomery's number one for gospel, Hallelujah 104.3. It's music from Dottie Peoples and For My Good. I'm Tracy Bethay. Glad to be in your company on this Thursday. It's Fred Hammond with the Choir Room, and love never fails.

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1: It's music from Fred Hammond. Song says, love never fails. For God so loved the world that he gave his only begotten son. Now that's love, yeah. I'm Tracy with A. Glad to be in your company on this beautifully blessed Thursday, a thankful Thursday indeed. Headed over to the Talkback feature on the iHeartRadio app. Who's checking in on today?
2: From Lake Charles, Louisiana. I just want to say thank you for giving me my praise every morning when I go out to the gym. You motivate me more and more each day. Thank you.
1: Oh, God bless you. St. Charles, Louisiana, stand up. When I tell you, we've got listeners literally all over the world. Thank you so much for that. As you're out and about and walking and exercising and yes, listening to great gospel music to uplift and motivate you to keep you going. Take another step, right? Yeah. Shout out to all of those that get up and walk in the mornings or in the evening times just for getting out and moving and exercising. That's what I'm talking about. On the way, we've got more of your favorite gospel hits up next hour. Music from Marvin Sapp. Got some Lisa Noel Smith and the Brown Singers. Promises is standing by. And more chances at $2,500. That's right. We want to get this money. You've got today and tomorrow. We want you to get it and go and travel the USA.

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1: Yes, God, nobody does it like your favorite gospel station. You talk about a hit, a great gospel hit. I mean, it's quartet, but I still feel that traditional. I still feel a little of the contemporary. Shout out to the band. Ooh, yes, he does. God keeps his promises. He is a promise keeper. Now, who wouldn't serve a God like that? I'm Tracy Bethay, delighted to be in your company on this thankful Thursday. Yes, we are thankful. Donnie McClurkin is on the way. Miss Dorothy, Dallas, Texas, I've got your William Murphy's double coming up for you. Also, Bishop Larry Trotter, It's Only a Test. And music from the group Fire, I Can Count on You.
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The things that hurt you in the past won't control your future. Starting now, this is a new day. This is your exodus. 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
1: Those are some amazing young men. They're called the Group Fire. And I tell you, they are on fire for the Lord. I've watched them grow up as teenagers. Now they're young men in their 20s. They got a great sound, and they love the Lord. And definitely the next generation to bring more young people to know and love the Lord. I love it. The song is called I Can Count on You. I'm Tracy Bethay, glad to be in your company on this thankful Thursday. You know, we've got today and tomorrow your last chance to get in on this 250K USA getaway. I want to know, where would you like to go?
2: I would love to go to Chicago to go visit Pastor John Hannon. Thank you. You have a blessed one. My name is Deanna Smith, and I'm calling from Houma, Louisiana.
1: Miss Smith from Houma, Louisiana, thanks so much for checking in on today. We have listeners literally all over the world. And you know what? To head to Chicago to see Pastor John Hannah, who is an amazing pastor and teacher. I had a chance to visit his church last year, I believe it was. So yeah, that's some place to go. Yeah. And $2,500 could definitely get you there. From Louisiana to Chicago, yep, that's a good trip. And then you could probably go visit the Obama Center that's now open. So, yeah, we want you to explore America, and you've got a few more days. When you hear the keyword, it plays during the 8 a.m., 11 a.m., the 2 p.m., and the 5 p.m. hours. 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
1: It's music from Israel, a new breed. Again, I say rejoice. I'm Tracy Bethay, glad to be in your company. It's Douglas Miller, and my soul is anchored in the Lord.

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1: It's music from Jonathan McReynolds. Song says, Lord, you still love me. In spite of me, you still know all of my faults. And you still love me. I love that song. Jonathan McReynolds and Jamal Roberts. I'm Tracy Bethay. Hope your day is going quite well. Yeah, David Daughtry is standing by. Along with Jordan Armstrong, got the Reverend Al Green. And coming up this hour, get ready for the gospel truth and gospel news, honey.
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Hallelujah 104.3. It's Reverend Al Green, and yes, he will. The Lord will make a way somehow. I'm Tracy Bethea. It's Nia Allen, and Lord, I love you.

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1: You ready? Oh, it's time for the gospel truth in gospel news, honey, with two-time Stellar Award winner Tracy Bethay.
0: Today in the gospel truth in gospel news, honey, he is a Grammy Award-winning, multiple Stellar Award-winning gospel artist. He's given us great hits like Faithful Is Our God, Jesus Is My Help, God Favored Me, Grateful, Sold Out, Better. Oh, you know who I'm talking about. Bishop Hezekiah Walker, founder of the amazing Love Fellowship Crusade Choir that released their first album in 1987. And in 1990, before Walker turned to a solo career, he released Focus on Glory in 1992. Later, he released Live in Toronto and proved to be his breakthrough and the album that hit the gospel charts, and he's been hitting the charts ever since. But he's more than just a gospel recording artist. He's a pastor. He pastors Love Fellowship Tabernacle in Brooklyn, New York. And Hezekiah Walker, yep, we're friends, and I asked him the question, which does he love the most, preaching or singing?
2: I thought at one point in my life that music was going to be my first love. That music was my first love. But after I got into the Bible, like I was supposed to, went to Bible school and started preaching. Preaching is definitely my first love. I used to go out and do concerts and see people, you know, come along to the songs. But nothing like when I see people actually change from hearing the word of God. And a lot of people don't even know I preach. You know, a lot of people just think that I sing, but preaching is my first love.
0: Thanks, Bishop Hezekiah Walker. And you know Bishop's biggest song that he's recorded? Yeah, Every Praise, which was recorded in 2013 off of the Azusa Next Generation Project. A song that we still praise today. Yeah, because every praise truly belongs to God. Thank you, Bishop Hezekiah Walker, for your music. I'm Tracy Bethay, and that's a look at the Gospel Truth and Gospel News, honey.

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1: It's music from the Windy City of Chicago. Yeah, Chicago Mass Choir, and thank you, Jesus. That's Miss Libby Battles on lead vocals. Happy Thursday to you and yours. I'm Tracy Bethay. Got some Mariah Carey and the Clark Sisters on the way, and more chances at $2,500 in the U.S. getaway. Here's a classic from the Tommies and Safe in His Arms.

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1: It's music from Mariah Carey, along with the legendary Clark Sisters and Jesus I Do. Well, happy Thursday to you and yours. I'm Tracy Bethay, glad to be in your company on this beautifully blessed Thursday. It is the second day of July, and let us head over to the national calendar and see what today brings forth. Well, according to the national calendar, today is, National I Forgot Day. Isn't that something? For those of us that sometimes we just forget, we're busy. So today is your day to, I forgot. Give me a pass on today, right? Today is National I Forgot Day. It's also National Wildland Firefighter Day. And with the many extreme weather forecasts that we are receiving in parts of the U.S., many firefighters, are busy. And when we run out, they run in. So shout out to all of the firefighters and what you do. Yeah, today is National Wildland Firefighter Day. All right, well, stay close. I've got more of your favorite gospel hits standing by. Yeah, still to come, music from Patti LaBelle. Got some Pastor Mike Jr. and Amen on the way. Ooh, going back with the Kirk Carr Singers and For Every Mountain. And the latest new single from Anthony Brown and Group Therapy, Always Be Good.
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1: Ah, that's JJ Harrison along with Youthful Praise. And after this, there will be glory. JJ told me he wrote this song after the passing of his mother. He wrote this song after this. Wow. I'm Tracy Bethay. 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

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That is the latest single from Anthony Brown and Group Therapy, their brand new single, Always Be Good. 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Yep, just go to your favorite digital space outlet. 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I'm Tracy Bethay. So glad to be in your company. Listen, we've got some birthdays to celebrate on this second day of July. Happy birthday. I call her Diane Carroll. Miss Annie Lee Banks, happy birthday to you. Blessings to you. Wanda Lee is celebrating on today along with Sharon Johnson. Happy birthday. Happy heavenly birthday to my aunt Beverly Body. Constance Roby is celebrating on today along with Kristen Crutcher. Also, Karen Singleton Smith. Marvin Randall, happy birthday to you, Chandra Watkins. Tara Griggs McGee, radio exec, happy birthday to you. And also, Deborah Jackson. And maybe you've got a birthday or an anniversary on today. Listen, we just want to say blessings to you. Still to come, music on the way from Charlie Wilson, Uncle Charlie Wilson. Got some Rodney Bryant, he's a keeper, on the way. And the choir master, Ricky Dillard.

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1: It's a thankful Thursday. I'm Tracy Bethay, glad to be in your company. That's Charlie Wilson, and I am blessed. It's Rodney Bryan, and he's a keeper. Oh, yes, he is.

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1: It's the choir master, Ricky Dillard, along with Charisma Evans on lead vocals and Open My Eyes. I'm Tracy, but they got to be in your company. Yeah, we've got a couple of days left

0: $200. You know, this coming Saturday, 4th of July, America turns 250. That's a big anniversary. That's a big birthday, right? But the present goes to you. So you got today and tomorrow to get in on this $2,500. And I want to know, just a simple question, where would you go?
1: Oh, I would like to go to California.
0: All right, California. Listen, we've been getting a lot of Californias, a lot of Chicagos to check out President Barack Obama's presidential center. And wherever it is, we're going to give you that opportunity. You got today, 2 o'clock, 5 o'clock hour Central Standard Time. And also then on tomorrow, Friday, is the last day. And tomorrow, 8 a.m., 11 a.m., 2 p.m., and 5 p.m., when you hear that keyword, you enter it on the station's website for your chance at $2,500 to explore the USA. Still to come, music from Kirk Franklin, got some C.C. Winans and P.J. Morton coming up.
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2: 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But what

Hallelujah 104.3. I tell you, it feels good when you give God a little praise. Yes, let's just praise the Lord. That's the Potter's House Band's Choir. I'm Tracy Bethay. It's PJ Morton and

Montgomery's number one for gospel, Hallelujah 104.3. Freely bestowed upon me, and that is your mercy, my God. That's PJ Morton, who is doing a little summer tour, just maybe coming to a city near you, and he'll be performing from his brand new double CD or double album Saturday night, Sunday morning. I love it. I'm Tracy Bethea. I want to thank you so much for hanging out with me on this beautiful Thursday. Thankful Thursday, I pray that something was said or played to uplift your spirits, keep you happy and smiling just to make it through this day. Before we get out of here, we are winding down from work. Today's inspirational quote says, you know, there's always going to be someone ahead of you and someone behind you. Just be sure that you accept the pace and the space of your own journey. Can't worry about who's ahead of you or who's behind you. Accept the pace and the space of your own journey. You let that minister to your hearts. And thanks so much for listening.

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1: Coming up, we got Doug Williams, Living Testimony, Dottie McClurkin, Better After a While, and the new one from Ty Trivet, Holy You. It's Sonya Blanky. Hope you're doing well on this thankful Thursday. Thankful that God gave us another day to get it right. His grace is sufficient each and every day, and I thank Him for His grace. What about you? I can't wait to hear from you this afternoon. 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
1: 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Leave me a message. Right now, it's Ty Tripp.

0: Montgomery's number one for gospel, Hallelujah 104.3. Coming up, Isaac Carey in the middle. We're going to take it back. Walter Hawkins, Be Grateful on a Thankful Thursday. I'm Sonya Blakey. Grateful that you're with me. 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And even when you're feeling sorrow, it has a way, sorrowful, it has a way of just lifting your spirit. Glory to God. Thankful Thursday. 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
2: On the way, Sounds of Blackness. Hold on, change is coming. Beverly Crawford, he's done enough. It's Sonya Blakey. Happy to be with you on this thankful Thursday. There is a cash blessing coming up in less than an hour. I'll let you know how you could win that blessing.
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4: 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Creation groans for God to be revealed. Every wound we carry will be healed. My eyes on the sun.

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1: He's done enough and we cannot thank him enough, but we're going to do our best. 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
0: And we got to talk about the cash blessing. 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
1: Fred Hammond is on the way. Let the praise begin. Man, Fred has an awesome set. If you've ever seen him perform, you know what I'm talking about. I did my best to capture the performance he did last weekend. Follow me, Sonia Blakey, and you can see exactly what I'm talking about. Also coming up, Karen Clark Sheard, we acknowledge you. $2,500 is coming up at the top of the hour. Get that cash keyword. It's Sonia Blakey with you on a thankful Thursday. I'm glad you're reaching out to me on that iHeartRadio app. Talk back, Mike.
2: I am thankful for life. I'm thankful for health and strength. I thank God for my children. 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
1: Coming up, classic Richard Smallwood. 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Total Praise. Also, get Hezekiah Walker, Power Belongs to God, Corinne Hawthorne. Won't he do it? It's Sonya Blakey. Thankful Thursday. 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

Song says it's good to be alive, but it's best to live. 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
1: That song is crazy good. Fred Hammond, Love Never Fails. I like Fred. He's willing to take a risk. He's willing to do those things that many artists may not give a try. He was 19 years old when he started with the Winans, Commission, Radical for Christ, and still going strong. That's my guy, Fred Hammond. I'm Sonya Blakey on the way. Andre Crouch, Marvin Winans, let the church say amen, and the Canton Spirituals, fix it, Jesus. Da-da-da.

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1: When you start thinking, you'll start thinking, yes, we are blessed. We are highly favored, y'all. I'm Sonya Blakey. Coming up in 4 minutes, Ricky Dillon, Open My Eyes on a Thankful Thursday. Here's Lamar Gay.

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1: Beverly Crawford is on the way. It's about time for America. Oh, yes. Yes, it is. We'll do some new music from Group Fire. I Can Count on You. It's Sonya Blakey. Thankful that we made it to this second day of July. We have passed the halfway mark for 2026. And this seventh month of the year, it means the number of completion. He who began a good work in you, he's going to complete it. Is it the word of God on a thankful Thursday? Hit me up. Let me know why you're feeling thankful.
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0: 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If I had 10,000 tongues, still would not be enough to tell the Lord, thank you. Why are you thankful?
1: We have so much, we don't know where to start. But I just thank God for keeping me in my right mind and that I have a reasonable portion of health and strength.
0: Yep, all of that is good to me. Thank God. 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
1: They sound amazing. Always look amazing, too, man. Saw them last at the Stellar Awards last year. Man, the choreography, the sound, the blend, their personality, their spirit. Group fire. I can count on you. Coming up, we got Al Green, The Lord Will Make a Way, and Jasper Shoup. Everybody, clap your hands. My name is Sonya Blakey. Always a joy to be with you every afternoon as we give thanks for so many reasons. 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And of course, you can always reach out to me, Facebook, Instagram, TikTok every now and then. Send me a message. Let me know that you're listening. I'm blessed that you do. You could be listening to something else, doing something else, but I want to tell you, thank you. Enjoy the rest of your day. God bless.

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